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5: 60,000 have so far tried to make the journey to Europe by boat this year, nearly 40% fewer than in the same period last year. Yet whereas 2,000 died in 2025, that figure has risen by 300. 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The EU's border agency says the decline in crossings reflects better cooperation with partner countries and preventative measures in key departure states.
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6: Police can confirm that a case of assault was opened at Beacon Bay Police Station. The 55-year-old male handed himself at Beacon Bay Police Station on Wednesday, the 16th of September 2026, after the allegations of assaulting his wife. He is going to appear before the Kukombo Magistrate Court on Friday, the 18th of September 2026. A counter case of malicious damage to property was opened by the alleged suspect against his wife, who was released due to her injuries. She will be appearing before court on Monday, the 21st of September 2026, on charges of malicious damage to property.
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7: In this instance, indeed, I had looked at the issues. I've raised the issues with the chair personally to say the ad hoc committee do need to conclude the process. Because in my view, concluding the process does not necessarily mean you may agree entirely. There might be areas where you can say as a committee, we have agreed here, we did not agree here, and certain parties on this one they concurred or didn't concur.
4: 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SABC News.

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2: Well, we've been here a few times before and we're able to get these matters resolved. We have no doubt in our mind that we played our part and we did what we're supposed to do. And when we go to court, we're going to be vindicated. We are happy that you have the courts of our land to resolve disputes, because they'll be able to look at our case and look at our complaints with an objective mind. And if we may have erred or done something wrong, they'll be able to call us to order.
1: Vho kwankwa vha khou sasaladza zwine vha ri komishini yo kundela u lugisa sisteme yayo musi mahoro o sumbedzisa u ṱangana na khaedu.
2: Their systems must not be too rigid when they have a lot of technicalities and technical difficulties at times, especially during the capturing process. We should also have a discussion about how this matter can be simplified for the members of the public to be able to participate. Imagine if you are an independent candidate and you have to go through these struggles. Imagine there were instances where independent candidates would coordinate their programs and their work together. If you are going to require to have massive infrastructure to be able to get onto the IEC system, it serves no purpose. So it might need to be reviewed.
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7: 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The part does pay the whole. My reason why, once you are at the part, and that the guru did not perform a hand, Rina, Apa AA, there's one or two, one green is in era, Radwana, the record did over before Honokira war Tom. And as it is the correct concern, I'm worried, Gorin fight. I go there over and break down. Catching a stukura. So I'm not going to run a grain. From Bulori, a grain and a grain is a great eater. Mutego won in the way, but I think Tango were regularly. Because Unam Tango, the path, Unam Tango, your thing, area, you want to in a breakdown.
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8: 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It is commendable that what appears to be criminality within the criminal justice system is coming out.
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9: 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They present an overcrowding percentage of 63%. Straddled differently according to provinces or what we call regions in terms of the correctional services landscape.
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9: 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We at the moment cannot control to a minimum. We try to do that through the operations that that we mount.
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9: 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The crime profile of Kuruman. And he was not supposed to be there. He was supposed to be in a maximum security facility until he finishes his sentence.
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2: And in fact, my lady, this became a shock to me when I discovered later on in 2024 that in actual fact Nombasa knew me all along when I eventually met her for the first time. Not only in knowing me for the first time, my lady, but one would have expected that it would have been a question of you meeting me, you could have easily just reminded me that, do you remember this particular incident? I was part and parcel of the people that attended this particular incident, and perhaps it would have been a laughing matter between the two of us.
0: Avo minister wa kale wa zwa upireri vari vho ḓivhudziwa nga Lieutenant General Vho Derek Mugwebe uri vha songo dzhenelela kha mafhungo avho Ntsondwa Ndlovu fhedzi vhone nga vhuya vha dzhia tsheo dzhenelela.
2: My lady, you are correct when you say I was already being cautioned. Remember, when I raise this issue of this person who has a problem, there's one person that reacts in this particular matter, and I know this person, I work with him. I know all of them, and I know this one, he can be very harsh.
0: Tsengo I ḓo bvela phanḓa nga ḽa 22 ḽa uno ṅwedzi.
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2: We are calling on men particularly to say, listen guys, we need to put our hands up and for us to speak to one another and to say that the gender based violence and the femicide that's happening in the country is not done by women, and we need to be able to step up and be able to say Not In My Name to what is transpiring. Furthermore, we are going to have a pledge that is being signed. You can see even young people are going to start signing. We're looking to collect at least over 1,500 signatures from today till Sunday. We've set up here, we're going to be here, and we're going to be engaging one another on different issues, particularly issues around toxic masculinity, what that is and how it is to circumvent that in a fluid society that we are living in.
1: U ya nga ṱhoḓisiso dza vha Human Sciences Research Council dza nga ha u tambudzwa ho sedzwa mbeu, vhafumakadzi vha phesenthe dza vhukati ha 38 na 39 vho no ṱangana na u tambudzwa lwa vhudzekani vhutshiloni havho, ngeno vha phesenthe dzi fhiraho 35 vho no ṱangana na u tambudzwa nga u tou rwiwa. 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
3: We don't want to see them hurt and all that stuff because they are the people that bring us to this world. You get so I think we should stop this as men and be the better people and try and save this world by stopping abuse.
4: Thank you. This is a very profusely, you know, dilemma that is unrolling in our societies. And we believe that government was supposed to be in the forefront. I mean, we have sectors like the intelligence, etc., that was supposed to have advanced long ago, because this thing hasn't started now. It's something that has been continual for long. So We believe that it's very important for government and also the metros to up their game in terms of security, because this is directly infringing rights of women. And that's why, as community leaders, we are totally against that. And we believe that in upping the game and jointly with communities, we'll be able to assist each other in trying to resolve the situation.
1: Vazvimiswa zvingaho chanot in my name vari ndira ntihi ine muvuso wanga kunda ngayo nndwa yaurwa na utambudzwa vafumakadzi ndingaushumisana na uiledza ushuma nga zvigwada zvopambanaho zvisashumisani.
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2: Police say Nkomo's identification brings some clarity to the investigation into the women whose bodies were discovered in the Kempton Park area. The SAP says investigations into her murder are being conducted alongside the cases involving the other women found in the area. Police are appealing for any information that could assist investigators to come forward.
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3: The warning comes from the UN team in South Africa and was amplified at UN headquarters by spokesperson Stefan Dujarric. The UN says the recent killings of women on the East Rand demonstrated the scale and persistence of gender-based violence across the country. It is now calling for commitments to translate into tangible results, including holding perpetrators accountable, improving women's access to justice, strengthening economic empowerment, and ensuring sustained financing and monitoring. The UN says it will continue supporting South Africa in meeting its international human rights obligations and implementing its national strategy against gender-based violence and femicide. Sherwin Brice-Pies, SABC News, New York.
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4: 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His evidence could also touch on political and administrative interference, appointments, and the influence of personal or professional networks within the public service. The Madlanga Commission has previously heard that the PSC found the appointments of Crime Intelligence Head General Dumsani Khumalo to be lawful. 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
1: Well, we've been here a few times before and we're able to get these matters resolved. We have no doubt in our mind that we played our part and we did what we're supposed to do. And when we go to court, we're going to be vindicated. We are happy that you have the courts of our land to resolve disputes, because they'll be able to look at our case and look at our complaints with an objective mind. And if we may have erred or done something wrong, they'll be able to call us to order.
0: Mapolisa vha kwatisedza uri tshitumbu tshithihi kha zwiraru zwa vhafumakadzi vhe zwa wanala tsini na bada R21 Kempton Park Johannesburg vhege yo fhelaho ndi tsha mufumakadzi wa Zimbabwe. 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
2: Police say Nkomo's identification brings some clarity to the investigation into the women whose bodies were discovered in the Kempton Park area. The SAP says investigations into her murder are being conducted alongside the cases involving the other women found in the area. Police are appealing for any information that could assist investigators to come forward.
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3: Fikeni is expected to testify about the responsibilities of public servants when faced with improper instructions, as well as the importance of accountability and professional ethics within government institutions. His evidence could also touch on political and administrative interference, appointments, and the influence of personal or professional networks within the public service. The Madlanga Commission has previously heard that the PSC found the appointments of Crime Intelligence Head General Dumsani Khumalo to be lawful. 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
4: In the circumstances, ladies and gentlemen, by agreement between the parties, having due regard to the fact that Professor Simon is not available for 3 weeks in October and is only going to be available at the end of October, your matter then is postponed back to the High Court of South Africa, Gauteng Division, Johannesburg, sitting here at the High Court, Johannesburg Court Number 4F, to Monday, the second day of November 2026.
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5: I must say that the lessons, as you say, firstly, is appreciating that as a presiding officer, you can't be emotional on these issues. You must accept that parties, members from different vantage points would reflect on issues differently. And it means listening and looking at how you can address some of those concerns. Some of them bilaterally, some of them collectively within party.
0: Ako kumanga urali mapungo awara ya busumbe punga lashili hura aneka ina wara loba la uriba lihoro la UDM bariba doisaba komishini ya keto yudhi misonga yote IEC kote. 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

0: Engine for Hoyando Convenience Center Soccer Tournament. 24 September, Masters Cup. 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
1: 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Gender-based violence has been declared as a national disaster. There is zero tolerance for such kind of crimes in the African National Congress, and such people will also be brought to book inside the ANC using the internal party processes.
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2: Well, we've been here a few times before and we're able to get these matters resolved. We have no doubt in our mind that we played our part and we did what we're supposed to do. And when we go to court, we are going to be vindicated. We are happy that you have the courts of our land to resolve disputes, because they'll be able to look at our case and look at our complaints with an objective mind. And if we may have erred or done something wrong, they'll be able to call us to order.
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3: 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We try to do that through the operations that we mount.
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6: 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And there is no provision in law, and there will never be such a process that councillors can reserve jobs in the city for anybody, because the advertisements of such job opportunities are done internally by the city.
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7: 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Gender-based violence has been declared as a national disaster. There is zero tolerance for such kind of crimes in the African National Congress, and such people will also be brought to book inside the ANC using the internal party processes.
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1: The JNPD Chief of Police Commissioner Patrick Chaka emphasized that our priority is to guarantee that every resident and visitor in the city of Johannesburg feels secure at all times, and especially during the vulnerable night hours. And we are sending a clear message that lawlessness will not be tolerated, working hand in hand with the SAPS and our valued private security partners. We remain resolute in protecting vulnerable community members, particularly women, and restoring law and order across every corner in the city of Johannesburg.
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0: Rione witani.
1: Kiteng na kina kidi boni ndivune. I am the founder of Kioratila Africa Organization, which is the umbrella, so I usually call it Hands of Mercy Care Center.
0: Baba ba kuita mini katandela ene yobo kiliboni.
1: So Rona Foundation ya Rona e funda batune people, which is what we do. Go for refer to the food parcel, soup kitchen. We care for the children with special needs, and then we also do the skills development, the community empowerment projects, and also vulnerable, only not kids, but we also cater for the adults and adults and elders as well. And then we also do the prayer walk, spiritual encouragement, and community outreaches, and also building the partnership with the volunteers, the churches, and donors and community as
0: Bakuita mshumo muhuru ngamanda botoma lini na tandela yibo kidimoni.
1: This one I started yonaki ka 2015 ne. 2015 I was very young. Ka 2015 I was at around I think 23 years old. The reason why I started this is because of kibona gore my community khona le batho ba thotang.
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2: It has been brought to my attention that there's speculation out there about something I did yesterday. Yesterday I joked with Dr. Mphahlwa and I said I wanted to tell him a story about legal practitioners who are also doctors. Now the unfortunate speculation is that the story I wanted to tell him was about Dr. Libia, which is completely untrue. My co-commissioners were there when I told the story to Dr. Mphahlwa, who loved the story, by the way. So the speculation is totally, totally untrue.
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3: This is a call to action to this house. You are leaders and you need to stand up and take action against the gender-based violence and femicide that is happening on a daily basis in our country. This is not only happening in Kempton Park. This is happening on our doorstep here in KZN. We have the rape capital of the country here in KwaZulu-Natal. And so it cannot be business as usual.
1: Musi zwi tshi kha ḓivha zwo ralo muraḓo wa Buthano ḽa Vhusimamilayo wa ḽihoro ḽa DA vho Sakhile Mngadi vha ri vhanna vhoṱhe vha ḽino shango vha khou kundelwa u khwaṱhisedza uri vhafumakadzi vho tsireledzea sa izwi khakhathi dzine dza itwa ho sedzwa mbeu dzi tshi khou bvela phanḓa. 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
4: Women in this country are dying and we are collectively failing them. I say we deliberately. This legislature, government, our communities, yes, we as men, we are collectively failing the women of this country. I'm ashamed that women can't leave home for a run without their families not being certain of whether or not they will return. I'm ashamed that women calculate the road and the routes they must take in this country, that they can leave and when they do, must share their locations so that they are safe.
1: Mapholisa vha masipala muhulwane wa Johannesburg JMPD vha khou khwaṱhisa mafulo a u tandula vhusiku zwivhilelani zwa zwiito zwa vhutshinyi mona na ḓorobo. 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
6: Russia's political system is often referred to as managed democracy, where the Kremlin does the managing. And the Kremlin is likely to use this election to claim that, despite problems in the country, Russians are united behind their president and behind the war in Ukraine.
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Whitney Elizabeth, yes, and Sazo Banari, all the men that I need. 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
2: 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So that's why we talk of this conformance, compliance culture instead of the outcomes-based culture where you begin to analyze what the problem could possibly be in terms of the conflict of interest.
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3: It has been brought to my attention that there's speculation out there about something I did yesterday. I joked with Dr. Mphahlwa and I said I wanted to tell him a story about legal practitioners who are also doctors. Now the unfortunate speculation is that the story I wanted to tell him was about Dr. Libia, which is completely untrue. My co-commissioners were there when I told the story to Dr. Mphahlwa, who loved the story, by the way. So the speculation is totally untrue.
1: Vadzangano line la rwela pfanelo dza vhafumakadzi la Black Women Caucus vha khuranga phanda misumbedzo na maṅwe madzangano nda tshiṱitshi tsha mapholisa tsha Hampton Park targeting Chekuru Lane. 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
4: We are demanding to speak with the authority of this particular police station to demand justice for the victims, the women that have been found across Ekuru Lane whose lives has been brutally taken. We are here to demand accountability. We are here to ask the difficult questions. And most importantly, we are here to demand action, that something needs to be done. We cannot wake up every morning to hear that another body has been found, another young woman's life has been taken.
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5: This is a call to action to this house. You are leaders and you need to stand up and take action against the gender-based violence and femicide that is happening on a daily basis in our country. This is not only happening in Kempton Park, this is happening on our doorstep here in KZN. We have the rape capital of the country here in KwaZulu-Natal. And so it cannot be business as usual.
1: Muhulwane wa dzingu la Niger line la vha Devhula Vhukovhela shango la Nigeria vha ri muhulwane wa zwa mbi vho suberiwa ni vhie vho farwa zwi tshi tevhela mpfudza vhana vha fura rusumbe vhe vha wanala vho lovha maḓuvha mavhinga vhuya zwi tshi tevhela zwe vha valelwa dzhele musi zwi swikwama zwiito zwa u gwiwa ha migodini wa musuku zwi siho mulayoni. 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
6: The governor of Niger State, Mohamed Umaru Bego, said he was declaring 3 days of mourning and postponing election campaigning following the deaths. Announcing a commission of inquiry, he called the loss of life tragic. The Civil Defence Force had rounded up the boys on Tuesday, accusing them of illegal gold mining. Their bodies were discovered on Thursday and have been taken to the General Hospital in the town of Minna. Reports suggest they suffocated due to overcrowding and insufficient ventilation in the detention centre.
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2: I think one of the things I would say you would have noticed na ne kaka parapara SASCO yo vha i tshi khou ita the interview. Organization SASCO you would have noticed over the past few years is very involved kha sector. It could participate in a direction in a sector in a good region and it has for front to solve the crisis which our students are facing. And these are one of the reasons why students are once again gaining confidence in SASCO.
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2: 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What they are always expecting kha ANC ndi uri ANC i provide tshumelo. And I think that is what SASCO has been doing at the campus. It's co-provider chumelo. And I think vhathu vha tshi khou vhona hei tshumelo ine rine ra khou i provider sa SASCO, there's an opportunity uri vhathu once again vha interest ANC. The other thing tshine ra ri khou amba tshone ndi uri people must understand uri there is a new generation ine ya khou emerge kha ANC. And this generation is the generation that comes predominantly from SASCO. It's a generation also eleva wana uri i khou tou fhiwa opportunity. Mara heyo opportunity ri atenda uri vhathu vhoṱhe, it must only come ngori vha vha vha tshi khou vhona tshumelo ri tshi khou i provide. And I think as SASCO we have been at the forefront ya tshumelo ya matshudeni yashu.
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4: 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A multidisciplinary team is on the scene and a 72-hour plan has been activated to trace and arrest the suspects. Preliminary intelligence is being followed up.
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5: Expecting that the perpetrator or the perpetrators must be found. You know, the resources that the community safety department here in the province, the South African Police Service that is doing the intelligence around this is to really catch whoever was responsible for taking away the women, for taking away the daughters, the mothers. We're expecting accountability.
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6: 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So that's why we talk of this conformance, compliance culture, instead of the outcomes-based culture where you begin to analyze what the problem could possibly be in terms of the conflict of interest.
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7: What is important, we need to focus on the economy when we come back as Buffalo City. We need to make sure that we put more emphasis on infrastructure and also make sure that we hold the administration accountable and we make sure that the relevant skills that is needed by the city and those skills must be people that are working for this institution. We must all be aligned to one vision that wants to see a city that is hard at work.
3: Bama zanga no manda urazite kisifunduni la Western Cape wasaina fano ya mraru ya upeli saka katizi za diwa ziho ni urachipinga chilafu chupembe ya dhorobo ya Cape Town. 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

0: 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Good afternoon Mr. Dlamini, robatanganedza kha Parapara FM, hurini?
1: Good afternoon. Thank you very much for having me, and good afternoon to the listeners as well.
0: Good afternoon. It's a pleasure to have you on the show this afternoon. Ever since the show started, how would you say it has been going?
1: Oh, it's been absolutely fantastic. You know, AAD happens every second year. It's a biennial event, and it always just feels like the first time each time. The energy is high, the aircraft are in the air, the demonstrations are happening. It's fantastic.
0: And many are really looking forward to your show tomorrow. Where will you be showing off your paragliders and the demonstration you will be doing tomorrow? I mean, it really must be exciting.
1: No, it's absolutely amazing. It's truly, it's a full day of just action. You know, it's aircraft, it's seeing aircraft in the sky, like you described, the demonstrations, the UAV demonstrations, the mobility demonstrations. So it's just a sneak peek into exactly the hard work and the dedicated work that our South African National Defense Force does in protecting our country. But it also then, you know, simultaneously doubles up as an air show for our participants as well.
0: Many kids will be wanting to come with their parents. What are the requirements? Are there any specific requirements to come and witness what will be happening at this expo?
1: Lufuna, all you need is a ticket. All you need is a ticket from Ticket Pro. And if you'd rather purchase your tickets on site, you're welcome to. Children of all age groups are welcome to come through to the show. All you need, of course, is just your picnic blanket, your camp chairs. It's a cashless event. All food is available on site, refreshments, and it's just a family day for all of our for everyone.
0: Do you have any information for young ones who may fall in love with their aerospace careers?
1: Yes, absolutely. That's also one of the biggest objectives for, you know, the air show. It's just to, over and above, to see the capability of our defense force, but to inspire the young ones that are especially in the STEM subjects, our math, science students, just to, you know, to bring the industry closer to our people. And so what we do have is an AAD Youth Foundation and a hangar or a venue specifically that has all of the companies that offer the bursaries, the likes of internships, and also just to see all of the great work that young people are doing in the space of technology. So it also doubles up as an inspiration platform for the young ones too.
0: In terms of the times, the opening time and the end times for tomorrow?
1: Yes. Look, those who have been at AAD before want to be, you know, they always say the early bird catches the fastest worm, and the same concept applies for AAD. So you can come in as early as 6 o'clock in the morning, because we also have our sunrise demonstrations in the sky. So as the sun rises, you will see beautiful aircraft in the sky, and the show then continues all the way till 6 p.m.
0: Ms. Dlamini, we appreciate your time. Thank you very much.
1: Thank you very much. Have a good day, brother.
0: Thank you. Have a better barkamba nabo. Ndibo Mbali Dlamini. 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
5: Ya, boka mbango jino unani di nomoro za haya kisi za ulwa zibia mpox uwa maruta. Especially in province of Western Cape, Cape Town city in particular. So that's why as the Department of Health, we are very worried about this sudden rise in the number of cases. And we call upon all the South Africans to be vigilant of symptoms of mpox or marota. Dauphanana, headache, rash, a very thick rash throughout the body. Talk about pain, body pains, and so forth. So we want to say if a person is experiencing any of these symptoms, they must not try to self-diagnose, because especially most people when they are sick, especially me, they actually go to clinics. They decide to go to the chemist and try to buy medication and to treat themselves. And it's difficult to know if you you contracted mpox or marota until you conduct the test. But for now, we say there's no need to panic. We are working with all the stakeholders, Department of Health in the province of Western Cape, the NICD, World Health Organization, and other stakeholders to arrest the further spread of this viral disease.
0: Foster, kari humbuze batichelesi on how one can contract this sickness?
5: The transmission of marota or mpox is when you are in close contact. If you are hugging someone who's positive, if you are kissing someone who's positive, if you are having unprotected sex with someone who's positive, if you share items, the clothes, and other any items, like for example, there in the studio, if you happen to, if you contracted Marauder, obviously you are using the same microphone, you are using the same equipment, you are using the same chair. If you have got Marauder and you keep on coughing around, sneezing around without wearing the mask, you can infect other people. So there are many ways of transmission of Marauder. So and we say anyone, especially if you were in a space where there was fewer people with school tested positive, we say please don't waste time, go to the nearest clinic. But for people who are outside the Western Cape, Cape Town, for now we say there's no need to panic, but they must continue to look after themselves.
0: Arali ri tshi khou amba nga Mpox I fhambana hani na maṅwe maruḓa ane ane vhathu vha nga vha vha tshi khou ḓivha one ngauri haya ri khou amba nga maruḓa a ṱhoho Monkeypox.
5: Yeah, before maruḓa Mpox vhane vha vhidza Monkeypox, but Monkeypox obviously the scientists were complaining, they said Monkeypox the word Monkeypox for the stigma causing discrimination, so that's why 2 years ago, the World Health Organization, they changed the name from Monkeypox to Mpox. So in terms of the difference, mostly the difference is through the what you call the source of the rash on the body. So unlike when you compare the rash of smallpox or chickenpox and the Mpox or Marauder, this one is a very huge, very thick, like a blister, very scary. So hence we say this one, if someone who's been tested positive for Marauder or has got signs and symptoms of Marauder or Mpox, don't discriminate against the person, don't sideline or stigmatize, because if you sideline, that would discriminate and stigmatize somebody who's sick. That person may think twice of taking treatment. And if the person who's sick is not taking treatment, all of us here, we are at risk, because he or she can spread the entire county, the entire community, which will force us to go to lockdown. And we don't want to go to lockdown because of the spread of Marauder. It's a preventable disease.
0: Just in under a minute, Foster, the clinic na the hospitals zashu, obo zurabulu gela na unga kona ulanga hobo urwazi?
5: Yeah, we have treatment and the vaccine for Marauder, or you know, Mpox. Of course, it's limited. We have what you call the treatment is only used for serious health complications. If you are just having a minor complications through the antibiotic methods, they are able to treat Marauder or the Mpox. But if the situation is complicated, then they will inform the provincial or national office to say, please, they say we've got a special case here, bring strong medication so that we treat the person. We can prevent the spread of Marauder or Mpox in our community only if we cooperate with the health officials and the community. We can protect our loved ones. If Marauder, please try to support that person so that he can take treatment.
0: Nikoli Wanga Manda, Foster Mohale, Dubalabud. 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
6: The interest of justice would permit the release on bail. Her application for bail is therefore granted. Bail is fixed for her in the amount of 20,000 rand, as with applicant number 1327. This matter is then postponed to the 26th day of October. That is then for further investigations. Accused number 1327, you are on bail. Your release on bail is extended. The bail conditions that the court previously imposed is still applicable.
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7: The matter is being investigated as 2 counts of murder, 2 counts of attack on police, 2 counts of robbery of police firearms, and 1 count of attempted business robbery. A multidisciplinary team is on the scene and a 72-hour plan has been activated to trace and arrest the suspects. Preliminary intelligence is being followed up.
3: 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Ari pfhe muvhigo nga Barbara Platt Asha wa BBC.
8: Nusrat Osman was abducted a week ago while driving home. Police say she was freed in an operation on Thursday after a deadly exchange of gunfire with her kidnappers. Local media reported that the 47-year-old woman from Leicester in the UK

0: was reunited with her family and also taken to hospital for treatment. She has lived in Malawi for several years and works for an auditing firm. Her case puzzled investigators because police said there was no ransom demand or communication from her kidnappers. And abductions of foreign nationals in Malawi are relatively uncommon. Investigations into the incident continue.
1: Ndiyo nuguma mapungo Ainoa Wara, lulu nende na urimunzula panda wa Commission ya chumilo za mwavoso Professor Soma Dota Fike, nivo taisambirero marukana na maitele au singuru savo defari. 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
1: Even if you knew that this is my power, once there is no consultation, there is no transparency, it's indicative of other things. Because even if you were to determine the strategy, the direction, because the person who is going to implement is technically at an operational level, you'd say, if I were to do A, if I were to do B, what is feasible in terms of your operational experience? What will it take? What's the right timing?
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2: 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The mother is crying, the father is crying, the child is crying. They still can't believe that it has happened to their own child.
0: Vhaofisiri vhavhili vha mapholisa vho thuntshiwa vha lovha vhuponi ha Ziphuza na Libode tsini na Mthatha vunduni ḽa Eastern Cape. 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
3: The matter is being investigated as 2 counts of murder, 2 counts of attack on police, 2 counts of robbery of police firearms, and 1 count of attempted business robbery. A multidisciplinary team is on the scene, and a 72-hour plan has been activated to trace and arrest the suspects. Preliminary intelligence is being followed up.
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4: According to the senior police official, the blast was caused by a vehicle loaded with explosives that rammed into a mosque during Friday prayers. A police official told the BBC that 6 attackers had been killed and an exchange of gunfire is still continuing between the attackers and security forces. AP news agency has said that 2 gunmen also attempted to enter the police compound and said that the mosque is close to a building housing police officers. A senior rescue official said that most of those wounded were worshippers. The injured have been taken to a nearby hospital.
0: Ndi ono guma mapungo Ainoa Wara, lorwa nendela ure chanda chamuru anewa mapolisa EMPD, bo Julius Mukwanazi, bo pandeli iwa. 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
5: SABC News.

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2: 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Yeah, dinner, just hey, hey, hey, hey, hey, hey, hey, hey, hey, hey, hey, hey, hey, hey, hey, hey, hey, hey, hey, hey, hey, hey, hey, hey, hey, hey, hey, hey, hey, hey, hey, hey, hey, hey, hey, hey, DJ Nipro Chigembi. 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
4: Oh, Tunanga Rish Gumambanga over in February, Rishkombanga language single. That the ambassador in the work that the single as Shingachi Koya. So this time around, Roita instrumental, Roja, some sort of saxophone, Roita Nganyas and house music, na private school piano type of vibe was one. Or in Bodovis of the symphony, Rolis Amoro, Bangama Dow, Chakana, 12 years, you know, Machorin, as you know, a Friday Anamus. You feel the symphony, yeah.
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2: 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He earns R3 million a year, so he is clearly an outlier in this regard.
3: He is certainly an outlier.

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2: 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The decision was taken by City Manager Kagiso Lerutla following careful consideration of the circumstances affecting the employment relationship. The city remains committed to ethical leadership, institutional stability, and rebuilding public confidence in the EMPD. The criminal matters involving Mr. Mukhwanazi remain before the courts.
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3: What we have observed is that as our statistics are showing us that the rapists are becoming young, because this young boy is equally young. Not of course a child, but young. The mother is crying, the father is crying, the child is crying. They still can't believe that it has happened to their own child.
1: Vhathu vha renefha kha fu ina vho lovha shangoni ḽa Nigeria zwi sitevhela u nwa halwa ho ingiwaho shangoni ḽeneḽo vhune ha vha na tshipiriti kana methanol, ndi khemikhala ine ya vha khombo vhukuma kha vhathu. 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
4: The incident, according to health officials, happened in Ondo State, southwest of the country. Commissioner of Health in the state, Banji Ojaka, says investigations are ongoing into how the local drink was produced. He says several other people who took the drink have been hospitalized and are receiving medical attention. Police authorities say about 15 people have been arrested over their alleged involvement in the production process. Nigeria's Agency for Food and Drug Administration and Control, NAFDAC, says the local alcoholic drinks are cheap but contribute to kidney damage, cancer and mental disorders among people in the country. It has banned alcoholic beverages packaged in sachets, which it says are highly concentrated and easy for children to consume. Tessem Akindi, SABC News, Jos.
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Nice. 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Nice, man. 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Nice. 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Nice. 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

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That's the 27 September, Dumanamakaura Chere. 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
1: 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He earns R3 million a year, so he is clearly an outlier in this regard.
2: 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Even those who are actually earning less than R1 million, we ought to be asking ourselves, in which space are they operating?
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3: What the MEC has suggested is that an assessment must be conducted and explore the possibility of moving the families to temporary emergency accommodation, but there is an ongoing interaction with the Minister of Human Settlements Thembi Smelane, who has sent a team from her office. We are also working with disaster teams in Eteguini.
0: 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Sebastian Asha wa BBC.
4: The operation began just before 7 local time this morning. There was a chaotic start as some of the migrants broke through the cordon from the designated 2-kilometer route to the port. Video shows young men running in the darkness as the police tried to maintain control. Shots can be heard with reports that police fired into the air. Several hundred migrants have now reached the new tented area, which has capacity for 1,700 people. There's no exact figure, but it's believed that more than 13,000 migrants remain in Ceuta. The scenes will do little to dampen opposition criticism in Spain of the Prime Minister Pedro Sanchez's handling of the crisis.
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4: We are going to stage our program tomorrow. There's no gizwe that is going to stop us from having any political program. And it's election season now. He went to a point where he removed our posters. We have our members assaulted by Ngizwe and his ducks. We are here at the police station now to open a case against Ngizwe and his security and ducks. We are also worried on the conduct of the police personnel on how they conducted this issue today.
3: Zwijika diwa zoraro, mbongi zwe Mchunu wako waneza mabari bari ya neba kupumo kwa one na one bari miradu ya EFF ndipo nebole bao. 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
1: So we came and then there were interventions that were made by the province led by the premier, and we came and we saw those interventions. We went to the canal. When the deputy president came here, the canal was somewhat of a dumping site. Children were drowning there and all that. And then when he left, it was fenced, it was taken care of. There's maintenance now that is happening there. But the sad news is that the fencing that was there was stolen, vandalized. Now government must refence.
0: Vha muhasho wa zwa vhudzulo ha vhathu vunḓuni ḽa KwaZulu-Natal vha ri u vhumbiwa tshigwada tsha muhasho tshine tsha khou thusa u pfulusa vha miṱa ya vhupo ho kwameaho nga mvula khulu u ya fhethu ha vhudzulo ha tshifhinganyana. 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
2: What the MEC has suggested is that an assessment must be conducted and explore the possibility of moving the families to temporary emergency accommodation, but there is an ongoing interaction with the Minister of Human Settlements, Thembi Smelane, who has sent a team from her office. We are also working with disaster teams in eThekwini.
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8: do we know about the people allegedly behind Moreta Forestry, particularly the links you traced to China and other schemes?
9: So we know that it is a Chinese syndicate, and we know that they are running various scams across the world. So we know that is a Chinese operation.
10: Nene po une vone ba dzula hone. 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
13: There are certain things that I find rather astonishing and bizarre, but it's extremely early. We've just received it. It's a voluminous document numbering several hundred pages. So we will in the next few weeks go through it, see that we've gotten full disclosure, and then take it from there.
12: Vho Khomotso Makhubu vhane vha ḓivhea sa Witness K kha Khomishini ya Mahlanga murahu ni vho vhudza Khomishini uri vhone na vho Mukhwanazi vho dzudzanya u ya u guduba Khilani. 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
14: He who alleges must prove, you know, and then in terms of the constitution, she must always be presumed innocent until proven otherwise by court of law. So far, yes, we strongly believe that she will be acquitted at the end of it all. Yes.
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13: We, with respect, attacked the magistrate's inconsistencies and errors in what appears to be at this stage a 2021 page document, the notice of appeal. We will obviously, and we've reserved the rights to amend this as soon as the transcript of the proceedings become available. It will go to the High Court against the refusal of bail. We're confident of our prospects of success and that justice will prevail in the High Court.
15: I have received instructions in respect of its accused 1 and 2 in this matter, however accused 3 and 4 in the Brakpan matter. We have already started with the appeal proceedings, more in light of the fact that we do not believe that the correct finding was made, and with reference to not only the grounds for opposition but the judgment at the end of the day.
12: Vhahumbulelwa kha mulandu wa u tswiwa ha matombo a Thengo khulu vha ḓo humela khothe nga ḽa 15 ḽa ṅwedzi uḓaho. 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
17: 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So that's why we talk of this conformance, compliance culture, instead of the outcomes-based culture, where you begin to analyze what the problem could possibly be in terms of the conflict of interest.
16: Wofike nivari, kaedu ingwe ni ya bahone, asiu saba hone hambeka nyamaitele na milayo. 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
17: Because that person by virtue of the position they are being appointed to will occupy a position that gives them access to classified state information and security, but also the nature of the work they perform is such that he should not be in that position if he is not vetted. Certainly, Commissioner Kumalo, that's exactly the point to say you can't have the equal treatment for everybody.
16: Komishini iyo yopfabu nangazwa ure, chanda cha muhuru ni wakare, wachumelo zanzwa busevi General Abo Firoz Khan, vahora mashileni ya niaswika randa za milioni tarunga mwaha, kamishumo ya ndai niba baba chukweta. 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
18: Nobody other than General Khan, whose forms have been ventilated publicly, earns... Well, everybody else earns under R1 million a year from external remunerative work. He earns R3 million a year, so he is clearly an outlier in this regard.
17: He is certainly an outlier which should draw attention. Even those who are actually earning less than R1 million, we ought to be asking ourselves, in which space are they operating?
16: Zuro lai komishini lidovira pandanga msumburuo.
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19: One of our demands is that we want a written response from the Campton Park police station in 7 days, but we are also putting them to task to say in 10 days convene a multi-sectoral engagement outlining how are we going to deal with this pandemic of violence in our communities.
12: Vhaṅwe vhaswa vhe vha dzhenela misumbedzo vha ri vha khou pfa vha songo tsireledzea.
20: And I don't feel safe anymore. Even when I walk around the street, I'm always sending locations to my loved ones, always texting them I'm home safe so that they can know that I'm safe.
21: Where are the men? Amadoda kuphi? We are supposed to come together and show that we support women. We are supposed to come together to show that we do not condone violence. We do not stand for what is happening right now.
12: Zoraro, minister vho sedzaho kha mafhungo a vhafumakadzi vho sendisiwe tshikunga vha ri zwitova masinda mbilu u vhona vhanna vha tshi khou tshipa na u vhulaha vhafumakadzi u mona na shango. 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
22: What we have observed is that as our statistics are showing us that the rapists are becoming younger because this young boy is equally young, not of course a child but young, and of course we hope that he remains in custody and he will appear on the 28th. We still want to come and support this young girl.
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23: Russia's political system is often referred to as managed democracy, where the Kremlin does the managing. And the Kremlin is likely to use this election to claim that, despite problems in the country, Russians are united behind their president and behind the war in Ukraine.
12: 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Taherati, Ramapunga BBC, Sasha Slisha.
4: 60,000 have so far tried to make the journey to Europe by boat this year, nearly 40% fewer than in the same period last year. Yet whereas 2,000 died in 2025, that figure has risen by 300. 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
5: 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A police official told the BBC that six attackers had been killed and an exchange of gunfire is still continuing between the attackers and security forces.
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7: The illegal miners came and informed me that they are planning to dig around my house. They started on the other side of the mountain at the back of my house. I then asked them, are they not going to collapse my house? And they essentially said that the safety of my family and I is not their primary concern.
6: Uweita na uisa varindiva private sandira ya upande la batu venebo naone hufiliga ilo. 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
7: We put a wall on the edge of the pit, but our safety is not granted because when they leave here, we can never tell what they will do because children are playful. They might push each other into the holes thinking they are just playing.
6: Mosichika deva zoraro, ba musanda ba atok obosiro holteka, obotanga neza choya ndu ya buhosi buhuru aba pedi, malogana na orera trelezo ya bupo honoho.
24: We are very happy about this rehabilitation process so that at least our people will be, our community will be more safer, because our kids, there were no place to play. And also our community members was a problem, because when the floods come and also the rains, so people, they were be in a very stressed situation.
6: Khosi uvanduni yabo hosi buhulu abapedi hosi bo mafefe tobejani vari sandu ya musanda vakholela uri madindi othe e asiwa henefo afukezwe.
8: We as the Bapedi kinship took a decision to approach the High Court and to try and put this to a stop, and also to rehabilitate. And again, we are not acting on our own. We, the Bapedi Kingdom or Kinship, has appointed a group of environmentalists to also guide us on how to, you know, recover and bring back the soil into production, whether maybe grazing, farming, or any other method.
6: Uvache furo ilo la toma, mapolisa bono faraba guiba migodi nga nda mrayo, vafiro futanu, feziba muhasho wajiko za minerala, aba tuva mlomo malugana na ilo furo. 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
0: 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Mr. Sibanyoni, thank you so much for making time. Good evening and welcome to our show.
11: Good evening, Given, and thank you so much for having us on your show.
0: Thank you very much. Mr. Sibanyoni, let's start with the basics. What prompted Defend Our Democracy to launch this election observer training program?
11: Given, I just want to start by saying Defend Our Democracy is very concerned, and it really calls out on those who are killing our women, our sisters, our aunts in this country. We are saying it must stop. It's not a good gesture, and it's very bad for our country at this moment.
0: Message well received. Mr. Sibanyoni, you may proceed.
11: Yes, no, what prompted us, given to be part of the election observers, we realized as an organization that the country was entirely depending in the main on outsiders who are observers. Outsiders, in this case, it used to be the European Union, African Union, SADC, and some few international organizations that were observing our elections. So the South African eye and the ears were not well represented unless it was by the party agents. As a result, we said, as Defend Our Democracy, we need to engage our community members. We need to engage our society to be part of this integral exercise of democracy, which is to observe the elections. That's when we started to launch in 2024. For 2024 national elections, we launched what is called Election Watch Campaign. And the response was very good, and the South Africans embraced the campaign. Hence, we are repeating it again this year for the local government elections.
0: And what exactly does the training entail, and what should someone know before becoming an election observer?
11: Yeah, being an election observer is something very important, and our observers are going to be trained to be given more knowledge and tools on how and what to do on the day. Because the training is about the day. It's about the conduct of the IEC officials. It's about the conduct of the party agents and anyone who claims to be setting an eye inside the voting station. And also check about the immediate environment where we think in most cases some of the intimidations and other uncalled for incidents are happening around the voting station. As a result, our observers will be there to make sure that the IEC presiding officers, they conduct themselves in a good manner. The station is opened on time. The boxes are empty. The machines, the digits that are used by the IEC officials to scan the IDs and the stamps are working properly. And then if things are not happening according to that pattern, and then they must be raised as a concern, we red flag them and we report to the IEC.
0: And how will you ensure that your observers remain impartial and independent while carrying out their responsibilities?
11: We do a little bit of our vetting, and in the main, we rely on people, because we have made it clear when we are recruiting to say we are a non-partisan organization, meaning we are not politically affiliated, we are not politically aligned. So we are also looking for neutral people from the communities, people who are not participating in active politics, people who are not known for campaigning for certain political parties in the regions or in their wards, wherever they are staying. So we rely on those to make sure, in making sure. We know sometimes we rely on people, and sometimes people can have their own agendas, but in the main we do our job. And should we pick that up, and then we also remove you from our system.
0: Mr. Andres Sibanyoni, thank you so much for your time. Let's talk some other time.
13: You're welcome, sir. 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
15: The incident, according to health officials, happened in Ondo State, southwest of the country. Commissioner of Health in the state, Banji Ojaka, says investigations are ongoing into how the local drink was produced. He says several other people who took the drink have been hospitalized and are receiving medical attention. Police authorities say about 15 people have been arrested over their alleged involvement in the production process. Nigeria's Agency for Food and Drug Administration and Control, NAFDAC, says the local alcoholic drinks are cheap but contribute to kidney damage, cancer and mental disorders among people in the country.
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0: 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Mr. Mngadi, thank you so much for making time. Good evening and welcome to our show.
13: Good evening to you and good evening to the listeners at home.
0: Thank you very much. Mr. Mngadi, what is the latest situation on the ground following the mudslide in Meren Hill where some houses were swept away?
13: As a provincial disaster management center, we have issued a level 6 alert, which is still in place up until early hours tomorrow. It has been raining since yesterday. Unfortunately, this morning we recorded an unfortunate incident where a mass night occurred in the Kichelinyama area in the west of Devon. A house was completely destroyed and it was moved and towards the nearby structures, and also pushed away 3 vehicles. But we are fortunate that no fatalities or injuries that were recorded. We commend the action by the family of Ndlaja, who they realized that their house was no longer stable and unsafe. Many evacuated their house before the mudslide could occur. So the MEC for COPS, Reverend Susan Tulete, has lauded that family for being proactive, which is something that we have been preaching as a department to encourage our residents to exercise extreme caution, particularly when we're experiencing the heavy rains. The rain still continues across the province. We still remind our communities to remain vigilant, to avoid crossing the rivers, swollen streams, and the motorists on the road.
0: And have there been any further incidents reported in other parts of the province, KwaZulu-Natal, since the Merrin Hill mudslide?
13: We haven't had any other serious incidents besides the mudslide, minor, particularly in the area of Musinga, where large stones that were falling off from the banks to the road, affecting the traffic. But our disaster management teams are closely monitoring the situation across the province.
0: And are authorities currently evacuating residents from high-risk areas, or are contingency plans in place should the situation worsen?
13: Yeah, we do have safety havens, the community halls, and any public facilities that are safe, for particularly for communities in informal settlements. You know, some streams are already solid, that put high risk for people in informal settlements. But also other families, they thought temporary shelter maybe to their relatives, which we do appreciate the spirit of Ubuntu during this period. Like the Mzecha family in the Jalimnyama, they left their home and went to live with their relatives because they knew that the structure was no longer stable. So we do recommend that, but also the public facilities are also available for anyone who may need safer shelter.
0: Mr. Mungadi, thank you so much for your time. Let's talk some other time.
13: No, thank you so much, and thanks to the listeners at home.
0: Thank you very much. 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
7: Going to stage our program tomorrow, there's no Ngizwe that is going to stop us from having any political program, and it's election season now. He went to a point where he removed our posters. We have our members assaulted by Ngizwe and his ducks. We are here at the police station now to open a case against Ngizwe and his security and ducks. We're also worried on the conduct of the police personnel on how they conducted this issue today.

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1: We as the Vhapedi kinship took a decision to approach the High Court and to try and put this to a stop and also to rehabilitate. And again we are not acting on our own. We, the Vhapedi Kingdom or Kinship, has appointed a group of environmentalists to also guide us on how to, you know, recover and bring back the soil into production, whether maybe grazing, farming or any other method.
0: Zwi tshi kha ḓivha zwo ralo na vhakoma vhuponi ha Thoko vho Sirokhole Theka vho ṱanganedza tsheo yo dzhiiwaho.
2: We are very happy about this rehabilitation process so that at least our people will be, our community will be more safer, because our kids, there were no place to play, and also our community members was a problem, because when the floods come and also the rains, so people, they were be in a very stressed situation.
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5: I think the big thing that I've learned and took from it was accepting what happened and focusing on the future, because we don't know what the future holds for you. And trying to do things a bit different, mostly in the gym and all that, trying to see what went wrong and what can I fix in terms of situations that I had. Some of the situations was not like hamstring injuries, it was like the one now when we went to the World Cup, it was pretty a bad one, but it's something that I accepted and let it go.
0: Khezwo ndi ene a khou sumbedza zwori zwa ndeme ndi zwori muthu a tea u dzula fhasi a sedza zwori ndi ngafhi hune a ngo kona u shuma zwavhuḓi. 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
5: On the list yesterday, I think it's one of those when a soccer player plays football, seeing his name in a squad in the national team squad. Besides, you've been there, but knowing as there's changes and there was a lot of things, also injuries, but also being back in the squad, it's one of the best things to be.
0: Khezwo u khou sumbedza ri ndi mafhungo avhuḓi u ḓi wana o dovha vhuya kha timu ine ya vha ya Bafana Bafana. 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O amba hezwi.
5: Our program, we have the culture. I think what we do, we take each game as it comes, one game at a time before focusing on the other stages. So I think the most important one for now, it's the one that we're going to play tomorrow.
0: Khezwo u khou sumbedza uri mutambo wa ndeme ndi une vha ḓo vha tshi khou tamba matshelo, ngeno vha dzhia mutambo nga muthihi nga muthihi. 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
1: Good evening and good evening to your listeners. Thank you for having me.
0: I hope that all is well.
1: Yes, it's well. Of course, not completely given what we are facing as a country.
0: Okay, you had a press release as Board of Boxing South Africa. Can you take us through?
1: Yes, we did. So basically, as the Board of Boxing South Africa, we just wanted to express the shock that we are going through with what is happening within the country. Of course, we are very concerned given the fact that we do have female licensees within our sport. We have about 90 female boxers amongst our licensees, and these happenings really, shock us and make us live in fear. So I think our plea was just to our licensees to use the safety protocols that have been issued by the SAPS, but also calling on law enforcement agencies to, work together with communities for us to reclaim our communities.
0: And were you able to contact some of the managers for these female boxers, or rather it was just a press release?
1: It was a press release, but we are working on a consultation process that we will commence hopefully from next week with various licensees, be it managers, trainers, just for them to be able to be flexible in terms of, changing the schedules, training schedules, to ensure that our female licensees are safe.
0: Just for the sake of our listeners, those that maybe they are not aware regarding the measures that they need to take while jogging in a Gauteng, what are some of those measures that they need to follow, Ms. Kumalo?
1: Yes, so we've been asked to please not run on our own when we go for the jogs, to refrain from training in isolated areas or secluded areas, and to avoid venturing out in the dark for training sessions.
0: And how do you think this might affect the boxers? Because we know that they need to jog. Some of them, they don't even have jogging partners or running partners.
1: That's very true. I mean, jogging for female athletes is really part of their conditioning and a vital part of their training. So, it does affect them a lot because they really need to go out sometimes before they get into the gym, so it means early hours out on the road or after gym, late hours. So we do want to engage with managers and trainers to say, please be flexible, either go out with the boxers or ensure that there are male boxers that are going out with the female boxers, or amend the schedule so that they do it during busy periods.
0: For our female listeners that are listening right now, not that only those that are in Gauteng, what is it that you want to say to them? Because there's this fear among the females.
1: Yeah, well, what we are working on is Boxing South Africa is to put together a session where we are able to call all our female boxers for us to have an engagement with them, just for us to gather from them what are the issues that they are concerned about. Of course, this is very concerning, not only for boxers in the Ekurhuleni region, but throughout the country, because, this is a scourge that may start in Ekurhuleni, but then filter through the country at large.
0: For those that they can't afford gym fees, is there maybe a plan or a measure that might help them just to keep fit, Ms. Kumalo?
1: Yeah, so a lot of our trainers and managers do have boxing outlets where the female boxers go to and where they train. And so we would encourage them to, you know, stick to that schedule. But I mean, as we engage with our female athletes, we will hear what their major concerns are and see how we address them.
0: When are you likely to have such a session with the female boxers?
1: We are planning to have it during the course of the week next week.
0: Okay, so it's a matter of agency. That's what you're saying.
1: Definitely.
0: Okay, and your last message to our female listeners, even the males, just to encourage them to take off us, Ms. Khumalo.
1: That's true. I think a lot has been said about men being very quiet during this time, and I want to urge all the male boxers to stand up on behalf of female boxers, to make sure that they take measures to help protect our female boxers, you know, go out with them if they can in terms of jogging, just to make sure that there is protection for our female athletes.
0: Before I let you go, I think I need clarity regarding this. The section with the female boxers, is it going to be online or physical?
1: So we are still planning, but we're hoping that it will be online just so that we can accommodate as many people as possible.
0: And personally, are you happy with the state of female boxing in South Africa as the chair of the board?
1: Yeah, so I think we've seen quite a lot of improvement in terms of the female bouts that we've been having. We've really increased, the promoters have worked hard to increase female bouts. I mean, we've recently just celebrated a WBC female belt that we just received. It was received by Bernice recently. Mm. So she's the first African female to receive this WBC belt. So I do think there's a lot. There's a huge program as well that will be announced in terms of the program we are rolling out for female boxers. And I think we are starting to do a lot to address issues that are affecting female boxers in the sport. The numbers of female licensees has also exceptionally increased, which is a good thing for us.
0: Do you think that they're getting enough support as compared to the males?
1: So we know that there are certain some inequalities, you know, which we are addressing in terms of pay, in terms of, you know, some of the benefits, but we are addressing those issues. There are some sponsors that have also come on board to help us in particular address issues affecting female boxers.
0: Ms. Khumalo, thank you very much for making time to talk to us, and have a lovely weekend and be safe.
1: Thank you. Thank you very much.
0: Okay, thanks. 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
0: Hey, I'm over it, you're done. Hey,
2: I'm going to run. I'm not like I've never done that. I'm going to call them. I
0: want to say, I'm going to go to the one ever came in a food to the limp of a check. I'm going to be a shack.
2: Remember, I'm going to be like no one because I'm like you're not seeing a photo of one.
0: Hey,
2: I'm going to go on a fool, but it's not good.
0: I bet you're good. I'm going to go.
2: And the
0: one would
2: be
0: so about never a cabinet of the Paduli. And the Kadibu Bendon.
3: The Jone. I
0: must
3: say, to be
0: under the Jone and our tea. Like a
3: vera. Bill Manduza.
0: Ah.
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0: only a Eh.
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3: 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But when they saw them taking out firearms and firing shots, the guys who were with me then responded. One of my guards came out with an AK-47. 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
4: 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As I have said it before, my son will not return. I don't want any meeting or apologies.
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1: 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It was very very bad area in Freikrond. Everyone knows that there were a lot of killings, all these incidents were happened in Freikrond, but because of the dedication from the leadership, today we signed this memorandum of agreement and we are very proud of it.
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2: It could be as a result of suffocation because they were so many in a cell. And the second issue could be because of exposure to maybe lead poisoning or other very hazardous chemicals that they're using to do the illegal mining. But it's too early, you know, for anybody to draw up conclusion on the root causes.
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How about the one of a chord? The one of Venda Boy Poet, now we in the Jibare Navang. 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
4: I'm pleased to announce that the disciplinary proceedings against Mr. Julius Mkhwanazi have now been concluded and his employment with the city has been terminated. We must be equally clear that employment decisions and criminal convictions are different matters. Criminal responsibility is determined through criminal justice system. Our responsibility as an employer is to deal with employment matters through the applicable process.
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6: My security guards were watching the group, not knowing whether they are excited to see me or not. But when they saw them taking out firearms and firing shots, the guys who were with me then responded. One of my guards came out with an AK-47. When they tried to fire shots, he then fired first and the crowd dispersed.
3: Vha muhasho wa zwa vhuendi vunduni la Western Cape vho khoḓa u sainiwa thendelano vhukati ha madzangano maṋa vho radzithekhisi vhuponi ha dziḓoroboni Tshipembe ya ḓorobo ya Kapa, zwine vha ri ndi zwithu zwihulwane vhukuma zwa ḓivha zwa kale hune zwa ḓo thusa u dzula uri huvhe na mulalo kha iyo nḓowetshumo. 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
7: It was not an easy journey for the past 10 years. It was very, very bad area in Freyrond. Everyone knows that there were a lot of killings. All these incidents were happened in Freyrond. But because of the dedication from the leadership, today we signed this memorandum of agreement and we are very proud of it.
3: Chivalo cha vhathu vho lovhaho.

0: Musi wa mtutu ubo kereke ni devula bukwabela la Pakistan chogonyo chuka kaba fumisumbe uchikatula na bofisiri wa mapolisa variba ngubatu wa fusumbe buhubara musi wa mtu nchano bukatia wazia zindwa na mapolisa. Kerry Davis wa BBC.
1: There was a vehicle that was heavily laden with explosives that then rammed into the mosque. This was during Friday prayer time. So the mosque would have had many worshippers in it. They also told the BBC that there had been then an exchange of gunfire that had been continuing between the attackers and the security forces, and that six attackers had been killed in that exchange. AP News Agency had also said that the mosque was actually close to a building that was housing police officials. And according to them, there were two gunmen that also attempted to enter that police compound.
0: Vuongozi ndiphile Xakaza variwa vha tshi khou tea u thoma vha tevhedza maitele oṱhe o fanelaho phanḓa musi vha tshi nga pandela tshanḓa tsha muhulwane wa mapholisa wa masipala vho Julius Mukwanazi. 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
1: 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P.O. 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Kanaga email ka bccsa@napsa.co.za. 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
3: The song are in Madi.
2: Ah, inani. Madi at and you have under the cash. Udo Jana Madi with the half. How we at the end of the Sunday, Rabba?
3: Dora.
2: Ushi for Anga Doro to Tagua.
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2: 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Yabamban, name is Jumo.
3: Yabamban and the Joko.
2: Udo Tagua, where I am, I gave us one one and gave now and ready war.
3: Mtanga wa timba nika ona nikuonela.
2: Hai, titu mufa na mose.
3: Owe wonori mpo.
2: Oita mini?
3: Atu pala.
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2: Nidha mumuza.
3: Arta kari niti.
2: Nikoni buwanga manda. Yeah, what I got the father one diva, what father one diva. Open boring anywhere, okay, I'm a candy. Shapire?
3: You're
2: a good son. Get the governor again,
3: come
2: on, you? Mungana will return anyway.
3: Oh, Mungana.
2: And this is where I need to be Mungana Wanga.
3: Ah, did you hold it together?
2: I mean, you were Masamasa.
3: Masamasa Dermini. Born a little number of Madame Roblox. Oh, Mungana has to go to Mofara Conan.
2: I'm not sure if you're a man.
3: I'm not sure if you're a man.
2: I'm going to go to the house. Eh, mungana nito nipona royal away.
3: Ndarenga tiki, mungana.
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2: Nende right ibadi mngana.
3: 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But I don't think I'm going to go to the Royal.
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another. 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So that leads me to number two. 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

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And now they sent you as their spokesperson to request their favorite song. 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

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So like I said, go get a beer, hit the dance floor, back up, the bar. 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